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1: At Sherman's, we're picky about furniture. Hi, Larry.
2: So you're picky, but you have hundreds of sofas on your website?
1: Ah, shopping, I see.
2: Yeah, and these things go anywhere from like $500 to $5,000. 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
1: So we only sell what we would put in our own homes.
2: Even the $500 one?
1: Yep. We've been doing this a long time, you know.
2: Yeah. 50 years or so.
1: Later, Larry.
3: I hate Mondays.
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Very sad that Duncan passed away, and this just happened about a week or so ago. Lots of online tributes. 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

0: As Shermans, we're picky about furniture. Hi, Larry.
1: So you're picky, but you have hundreds of sofas on your website?
0: Ah, shopping, I see.
1: Yeah, and these things go anywhere from like $500 to $5,000. What gives?
0: Well, no matter what you choose, we chose it first.
1: So?
0: So we only sell what we would put in our own homes.
1: Even the $500 one?
0: Yep. We've been doing this a long time, you know.
1: Yeah. 50 years or so.
0: Later, Larry.
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7: 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Tonight, mostly cloudy, chance for showers, 66 for the low. Then tomorrow on Wednesday, chance for showers, 76 for the high. 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
1: I will survive without you.

Ace of Base on Mix 106.9. That's going to do it for me, Chad Taylor. Thank you so much for making me part of your Tuesday. I do appreciate it. You and I, we will chat again tomorrow afternoon. Delilah coming in next. Have yourself a great night. 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

pie personally. 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And in just a moment, I'm going to talk with a young lady who is so grateful for the family and the love she is surrounded with. The Sweet Call coming up next.

0: Hi, welcome to the Delilah Show. Brittany, who is on your heart tonight?
1: Well, I got a few. It's actually my fiance and my children.
0: Tell me about everybody you want to brag about tonight.
1: My fiance, we've been together for 3 years now, and my kids, which is my daughter, Lacey, and my daughter, Rosalie, and my son, Dylan.
0: So tell me about them.
1: Well, my son, his birthday is coming up next month, and he's been nothing but a sweetheart. And my oldest daughter is about to be 13. And I just had my daughter Rosalie's birthday this month. And they've been nothing but just sweethearts. And my fiance, we're about to have our 3-year anniversary come up.
0: So a lot of love in your life, a lot of love in your home and in your heart.
1: Yes.
0: And what song can I play for your whole family, Brittany?
1: Well, I was hoping that you could come up with a very loving song for us.
0: I will do that. I will do that. It sounds like in this season of gratitude, you have a whole lot you are grateful for.
1: I am.
0: Thank you for calling.
1: And thank you for having me.

0: Keeping you company on an autumn night. You know, we talk about a lot of things on this show. We talk about life and love, about homecoming that's coming up and falling in love. But one thing we don't talk about enough in our society is mental health issues. And this is a really tough week for me because it is the anniversary of losing my son, Zach, who chose to change his address to Eternity 9 years ago. And it's so hard to get through the week, through the month, through the last 9 years, if I'm being completely honest. But it's something we don't talk about. Rarely do people feel comfortable sharing their struggles and their victories. In just a moment, I am going to talk with a woman who is willing to be completely transparent about her mental health issues, about the victories she has enjoyed. So proud of her and happy to share this information. Stay tuned for this call coming up next. 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

0: Terry. Welcome. How can I make your autumn night special?
1: Well, Delilah, I would like to reach out to those that suffer clinical depression and bipolar disorder.
0: Okay.
1: I just want to let them know that it's going to be okay. I suffer those, and it makes it very hard to live your day-to-day life at times, and it's hard to be happy, but, you know, if you just pray and stick to getting better, don't give up, then it's going to be okay.
0: How long have you been battling your mental illness, and what have you found helps, especially during the winter months when it gets so bad for so many of us?
1: I suffer clinical depression all my life, and what helps me is seeing a therapist and medication.
0: And do you feel like you're in a good place today?
1: I do.
0: You sound like you have a lot of peace.
1: I do. It's a lot of hard work, but if you have the willingness to work it, then you're going to be okay.
0: Well, I think we need to have more honest, open conversations about mental health issues instead of sweeping them under the carpet and then crying when we lose loved ones to this baffling disease.
1: Exactly. Luckily, with therapy and medication, I've learned a lot of tools.
0: Congratulations. I am proud of you.
1: Thank you. I'm proud of myself. And it's hard to say that sometimes, but in this case, I really am proud of myself. It was hard, but, you know, I can live today clear-minded.
0: It's a lot to be proud of.
1: Yes.
0: I wish I could give you a big hug, but I'll do it via the airwaves in a song.
1: I'll just go back to you, Delilah. I appreciate you, and I listen to your show all the time.
0: Thank you.
1: I think you're an amazing woman.
0: Well, I'm not where I want to be, but I sure as heck are not where I used to be.
1: Keep working it.
0: You too. Good night.
1: I will. Thank you, Delilah.

0: keeping you company on a Tuesday night. Just one more day after today in the month of September, and then we are full on into October, into Halloween, and then the holidays will be here. Thank you for being here with me tonight. Thank you for spending this time here with us. Kick off your shoes. Sit back. Unburden your heart. I don't want to hear any negativity. Please, no negativity. I want to hear love and kindness, respect for one another. If you've got a great story to share, call me. The phone lines are open. You're listening to Delilah. Here on Mix 106.9.
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0: Hi, Ali. What can I do for you this evening?
1: I was trying to see if I can request a song for this beautiful girl that I know. Her name is Sada, and she's leaving for 11 days going to Cali, and I'm going to miss her, so if you could play a song for us.
0: So is this your girlfriend, or is this just a friend?
1: Well, it's kind of a friend, but I kind of love her, and I'm kind of in love with her, though, but she's a friend.
0: So you're kind of in love with her, but she's kind of just a friend?
1: Yes.
0: Is she kind of in love with you, or does she just think of you as a buddy friend?
1: I think she is.
0: You think she's in love with you?
1: Yes, ma'am.
0: So you're just taking it slow, figuring things out?
1: Yes, try to take things slow and get to know each other better and all of that, and yeah.
0: That sounds like a very gentlemanly thing to do.
1: Yes, ma'am.
0: How long have you known her?
1: For about maybe 6-7 months now.
0: And have you gone out on a date, or is it just kind of talking stuff?
1: It's kind of a talking stuff, and we went out like once or twice.
0: Okay, Ali, what are you waiting for, honey?
1: Waiting for the better day to come, and, you know.
0: Is she beautiful? Is she sweet? Is she kind?
1: Oh, yeah, she is beautiful. She's sweet. She's smart. Oh, yeah, she is.
0: Okay, so stop
1: waiting.
0: Stop waiting, honey.
1: Yeah,
0: stop waiting, and when she gets back from her trip, say, I really, really, really like you. Can we go out? Can we have fun? Can we fall in love? Well, maybe not that blunt, but you know what I'm saying.
1: Yeah, probably that's what I'm going to do, probably.
0: Okay, let me play a good song for you.
1: All right, thank you, Delilah.
0: You're welcome. Good luck.
1: All right, thanks.

I don't know about you, but I love autumn. I love fall. I love drinking hot tea. I love hot apple cider. I love hot cocoa. I love pumpkins. I love wearing my leather boots. I love wearing my favorite scarves. This is where cozy begins. Thank you for being here with us.

I got a sweet letter from a listener who writes, "Dear Delilah, back in 96, we had an electrical fire in our house. We stayed in a hotel for 3 months while our house was restored. I spent every single evening cleaning the soot off every single item in our home, doing laundry, washing, and ironing every item of clothing, all the while listening to your radio show. It would have been so easy to be depressed from what we were going through, but listening to your radio show helped us to keep our sanity, especially realizing things could have been so much worse. We saved pretty much everything in our house except the kitchen, which was gutted, but we rejoice we were alive. 30 years have gone by since that fire. We moved into a new house, and we are still together, retired now. October 25th will be our 42nd anniversary. We couldn't have made it, I don't think, without you and the show. You always listen to people and play songs they want to dedicate to someone else. We would like to dedicate a song to you for everything you do. Would you please play the oldie, Thank You for Being a Friend, by Andrew Gold, to you, Delilah, from us and all of your listeners, with love from Greg.

0: 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I want to know who's on your heart, who you love and why you love them. I want to know how they make your life better, sweeter. In just a moment, I'm going to talk with a young man who wants to brag on his auntie, his heart auntie, and play a song for a woman who does not take time for herself very often. We're going to do that. We're going to take time to honor her tonight right here. 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

0: Hi, good evening. Welcome to the Delilah Show. Who is this?
1: Hi, Delilah. My name's Jordan.
0: Hi, Jordan. What can I do for you tonight?
1: I was just calling to see if you could we could dedicate a song to one of my really good friends and family member named Roxy. She's going through a rough time right now.
0: So Roxy is your family or like family?
1: Like family. She's a chosen aunt.
0: And what do you want to tell the world about this woman that loves you unconditionally?
1: That she's an amazing woman, that she is the light to many, many people, and that she, you know, it's okay to not be okay for a little bit.
0: Does she sometimes need permission to just slow down and take care of herself?
1: Definitely. She definitely does.
0: And she's always the one giving and doing and giving and doing, and hard for her to take time for herself?
1: It definitely is. I think, you know, it's just time to take a step back.
0: Take a step back, take a deep breath, cry your tears. Drink a cup of tea, get a good night's sleep, and start all over again.
1: Yes, ma'am, I definitely agree.
0: I will play a sweet song for Roxy and let her know how much she's cherished.
1: Thank you, Delilah. I really appreciate it.
0: Thank you. Thank you for caring.
1: Yes, ma'am. You have a good night.

0: Hello, my friend. How are you? No, really, how are you? You having a tough day? Maybe a tough week? I had wanted to go for a horseback ride yesterday because I needed to do that for me, but then I got a call and I had to go to the bank. Then I had to go to the school and pick up my son who had an upset stomach and blah, blah, blah, blah, blah. So I didn't get to ride yesterday, but I did today. And let me tell you how that helps my mental health. It's a tough week for me personally, and I am doing everything I can to stay centered and to stay present and to not lose my mind as we head into this weekend, which is a tough anniversary for our family. But riding up a hill really fast with my helmet on, my riding helmet on, and my resident ravens. I've got two ravens that live at my ranch, and they follow me up the hill sometimes, and they join me today just to let me know that both my boys were thinking about me. Because I sure have been thinking about them. And it was a wonderful day. A wonderful day. Thank you for sharing tonight with me. 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

0: Hi, good evening. Who is this?
1: This is Elizabeth.
0: Hi, Elizabeth. This is Delilah. How are you?
1: I'm wonderful, Delilah. How are you?
0: Fabulous. What can I do for you?
1: Delilah, I wanted to share with you the story of my amazing, amazing husband, Robert. 10 years ago, the love of my life that I thought then broke my heart, and I left the city. It was very hard, and I left the city, and I kind of still kept in contact with his mother. And
0: with your ex's mother?
1: Yeah, my ex's mother.
0: Okay.
1: And probably a couple of months after I had been out where I was at, she called, and, you know, we still talked, and she said, hey, you know, like, there's a guy at work, and he just broke up with his girlfriend, and I just think, you know, you guys, you know, could kind of hit it off. And so a couple weeks later, I got the phone call, and the man on the side, on the other side of the phone was amazing from day one. Our first phone call was like, I was speaking to somebody that I had known for years. And after that initial phone call, Delilah, I mean, he kept on calling, and then...
0: So let me understand this. Your ex's mother...
1: Yes.
0: ...introduced you to your husband?
1: Yes. Yes, and it's been an amazing, amazing journey. We're going on our 6th-year anniversary. We have two wonderful boys.
0: And do you still keep in touch with your ex-mother-in-law?
1: No.
0: No?
1: You know, she kind of had a hard time dealing with my husband and I kind of starting a relationship.
0: So she introduced you, and then she was kind of sorry she had done that.
1: Yeah. Yeah, but you know what? I mean, I kind of take it as a blessing, and my husband has been a blessing, you know. Right now, he's having a really hard time, though, because he's getting laid off of work soon. So now it's kind of my turn. You know, I'm kind of changing the roles, and he's kind of going to stay home for a while, and I'm going to get to go back to work full time.
0: Well, you guys will make it through this if your love is as strong as it sounds like. Let me play a song for you.
1: Thanks, Delilah. I appreciate it.
0: You have a great night.
1: You too. Thank you.
0: Bye-bye.
1: Bye.

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According to the calendar, fall started last week, and we are here to snuggle with you as you put away the summer clothes and get out the sweaters and the cups of hot cocoa and cups of hot tea. Thank you for settling in tonight with me.

0: good evening. Welcome to the Delilah Show. Who is this?
1: Oh, hi, Mama D's. This is Angelique.
0: Angelique, welcome. What can I do for you?
1: Oh, my God. First of all, it is such an honor to call you on the phone because I used to listen to you when I was a little girl. Because the first time I heard you, I was listening to you with my parents and my brother when we were in the car at night. And I was like, oh, my God, it brings back so many childhood memories. I'm like, I can't believe I'm actually talking to you. It's like, wow.
0: Who is on your heart tonight?
1: And my heart tonight is my husband.
0: Angelique, you don't sound old enough to have a husband. How old are you?
1: I'm 33 years old.
0: Oh, my goodness. Do you have a little heart-shaped face to match your sweet little voice?
1: Yeah. Oh, yeah. I get that a lot.
0: Well, I'm glad you called tonight. I'm glad you've listened all these years. Tell me what song I can play for your hubby.
1: The song that I would like to play is called Bailamos by Enrique Iglesias. I don't know if you have that one.
0: I love that song. I'll try to get that on for you. Tell me about your husband. What's his name? How much do you love him?
1: His name is Caesar. Right now he's here with me if you want to talk to him.
0: Hi, Caesar.
2: Hi, Delilah. Angelique kept raving about you, and she was telling me, oh, it'll be an honor to speak with Delilah. And ever since then, I've been with Angelique for almost, I would say, like, since 2 to 3 years. And I always try my best and encourage my wife to be connected with God.
0: So it sounds like you guys have a wonderful, wonderful union. Thank you for calling and sharing your love, and I will play that song for you.
2: Thank you.
1: Thank you so much, Delilah.

0: Eyes of Faith makes stunningly good-looking eyeglasses. I should know, they're the only glasses I wear. The Eyes of Faith team, Jim and Amy and others, have put a plan together to provide you with an eye exam as well as providing one to someone else less fortunate living in Ghana. That's where Eyes of Faith Vision does such great work. One example, a 7-year-old boy was recently given new, much-needed eyeglasses. It's the first time ever this little boy could see the words on the chalkboard and in a book. When you become a member of Eyes of Faith Vision Plan, you not only get reimbursed for your annual eye exam from any licensed eye care professional, but you also provide a life-changing eye exam at the Eyes of Hope Vision Center in Ghana. 99% of the time, it's the first eye exam ever for that individual. The Eyes of Faith Vision Plan offers discounts on eyeglass frames, contact lenses, virtual eye care appointments, and so much more. 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Tonight's Delilah's Dilemma says, I am 53 years old and have struggled with anxiety and depression most of my life, recognizing recently that my family of origin is very dysfunctional and seems to attempt to sabotage my happiness or success that I achieve. You say people treat you the way you allow them to, but I don't want to cut my family out of my life. I don't have the emotional capacity for it. Can you set boundaries without setting people's teeth gnashing? Thank you so much from Lisa. Lisa, I will share my words of advice for you coming up next. 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A Mix 106.9.
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Tonight's Delilah's Dilemma is from Lisa, who is becoming very self-aware. She admits openly she struggles with anxiety and depression and that her family is dysfunctional. First off, Lisa, good for you for recognizing it and not being afraid to name it what it is. A lot of people who suffer from anxiety and depression can't own it, can't admit to it, can't name it, and therefore they can't heal from it. That gives you a lot of power to heal from it. Secondly, there is a book that came out years ago. I have been suggesting it for years. And a few people in my circle said, can't you move on to a new book? No, because this is such a good book. It's called Boundaries by Dr. Cloud and Dr. Townsend. And they address your question. Can you love somebody and stay in relationship with them while setting boundaries? Actually, that's not up to you. You need to set the boundaries that are appropriate and necessary for your mental health. There are a number of ways to set those boundaries firmly but lovingly and just say no. But setting a boundary with adults, your parents, your grandparents, your sisters or brothers, when they are used to manipulating you, is going to be hard. I'm not going to lie. You don't get to decide how somebody else is going to respond to anything in life. You need to do that for you. And hopefully, prayerfully, they love you enough. They're going to go fuss and stew and fret and get angry and get mad because they can't hurt you anymore. But hopefully their love is enough that they will come back and engage in a much healthier relationship. That is my best advice based on my worst mistakes.

0: Let me see a show of hands. How many of you have little ones that you like doing craft projects with? Autumn projects with? I love doing arts and crafts projects with my kids. And we did such a fun one yesterday. I cut a shape of a hedgehog out of a piece of cardboard, and then I replicated it on paper bags, brown paper bags. And then we went and gathered goodness from the woods, from the side of the road. We picked up huge pine cones, and then we peeled each petal of the pine cone off and glued them on our little hedgehogs. And they turned out so cute. We did one with maple leaves. We did one with sticks. We did one with the pine cone petals. My grandkids and I, they turned out so adorable. Go pick up pine cones. Go look for rocks. Go for a walk in the woods. Go enjoy the beauty, the intense beauty of this season. 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
1: Imagine you're reading Pride and Prejudice, except you're not reading it. Harris Dickinson and Marissa Abella are reading it to you on Audible. Her barbs sting you. 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

0: Hi, Delilah. My name is Anne. How are you?
1: Anne, I'm good. What can I do for you?
0: I'm always listening to your show, and I'm calling tonight because me and my fiance have been going through some hard times lately, and I wanted to find, like, he just recently lost his uncle. It's been hard for him to find a job, and, you know, he cheated, and I still stick with him, and I cheated on him once, and he's sticking with me, and I just want him to know that I love him, and I'll always be there for him.
1: Wow, you guys have been through the ringer.
0: Yeah, these past couple of months have been, like, a real struggle because he was going to school and his uncle got sick, which it was like a father to him. He raised him and he came home. He dropped out of school to come home to be with his uncle and help take care of him. And he just passed away less than a month ago. And he came and told me he cheated on me while he was away.
1: So there's a lot of talking, a lot of forgiveness, a lot of working through stuff you guys have got to go through.
0: Yeah.
1: And a lot of mourning and loss and all the other pain.
0: Yes.
1: And you think you're going to make it. You're going to stick it out. You're willing to pay the price.
0: Yep.
1: Good for you.
0: And I was just hoping you could play a song to let him know that I'm here and I will always be here and I love him to death.
1: I will play a song and I pray that you guys are able to get past the hurt and the pain and the anger and work through everything. Good luck, honey.
0: Thank you.

it's late, and I know you're tired on this Tuesday night, so come on in and relax. Light a candle, turn down the lights, turn up the romance, and enjoy the music as we ease you into a peaceful state of mind.

0: and an 18-month-old little boy. And I came home from college one Friday afternoon. When I got home, all my husband's stuff was gone. He basically just left.
1: So with two babies...
0: And nothing in the house, he left. And he took his paycheck with him.
1: And how long had you been married?
0: About 5 years.
1: And had he ever been this cruel before?
0: We had been separated before, but it hadn't happened like this. I mean, we'd been separated after a great big, huge fight. We'd gotten back together, and we'd been together for about 6 months, and I personally thought things were working out. And it was pretty much the darkest point of my life. I went ahead and filed for divorce, the hardest decision I've ever had to make, because for me, marriage is forever. I went back to school. I got my nursing degree, and I got out of the hole, and I've gone on with my life. I have met the man I know I was destined to be with. We have been married now for 3.5 years. And I have to tell you, Delia, at my wedding, my son, who was 10 at the time, was crying as my husband and I exchanged vows. And I asked him afterwards why he was crying. He told me he knew that I was so happy, that I was the happiest I'd ever been, and that I deserved it. And just that's why he was crying. And I just want your listeners to understand that
1: there is hope, that there is a light at the end of the tunnel.
0: And it doesn't matter how dark it gets. The light always comes back on.
1: Well, God bless you. I'm glad you've come out on the other side of that nightmare and that you're able to inspire others.
0: I hope that they can find some hope and some faith in my story. I really do.

0: I heard a proverb one time that says, vision without action is a daydream. Action without vision is a nightmare. Isn't that true? Vision without action is a daydream. How many people do I know that come up with great schemes, great plans, wonderful fantasies, even inventions, and they do nothing about it? They don't have the motivation or the energy or the desire to carry it through. They're content to just daydream. Sometimes daydreaming is fun. I like looking for shapes in the clouds. I like taking it easy for a little while, but I want to get things done. I want to see the world be a better place for my children and those that I love. And action without vision is a nightmare. If you rush into something without taking time to think it out, to plan it out, and to know where you're going, you're going to end up with a mess. Just some things to think about tonight. You're listening to Delilah.
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Thomas Nesbitt wrote to me and shared his heart in this letter. Thomas writes, "Dear Delilah, first, I want to say thank you. You may not realize it, but over the years, you've become my radio mom. Every time I hear your voice, I'm instantly taken back to being a kid, riding in the car with my dad, especially during the holidays. We'd be driving around looking at the Christmas lights, running errands, or just heading home after a long day. Somehow your voice always seemed to find us through the speakers. There was something so comforting about listening to you tell stories, play songs, and remind people that kindness and love still exist in this world. Back then, I never imagined those ordinary car rides would become some of my most treasured memories. My dad passed away from COVID in 2020, and not a day goes by that I don't miss him. Grief has a funny way of sneaking up on you. Sometimes it's a photograph, sometimes a familiar road, and sometimes, Delilah, it's hearing your voice. When I discovered I could still listen to you on the iHeartRadio app, I felt like finding a small piece of my childhood again. The moment your show starts, I'm right back in that passenger seat. For a little while, I'm not an adult worrying about jobs, bills, responsibilities. I'm just a kid again, riding beside my dad while the world outside the windows rolls by. This month, I'll be turning 31 years old, and honestly, where did the time go? It feels like yesterday, I was that little boy, listening to your show with my dad, and now here I am wondering how life has moved so quickly. Thank you for unknowingly preserving these memories for me. Thank you for being a comforting voice through so many chapters of my life. And thank you for continuing to remind people that love, hope, and compassion never go out of style. From one grateful listener to his radio mom, thank you for helping keep a little piece of my dad alive every time I tune in. With gratitude, from Thomas.

0: We are now at the end of the show. Thank you for being here with us tonight. I will be back with you tomorrow night, and do me a favor. Take some time out of your busy schedule to slow down and love someone. Good night. You're listening to Delilah.
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0: Kathy. Thank you for calling. 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
1: Hi,
0: what
1: Delilah.
0: Can I do to make your night a little brighter?
1: What you can do, if possible, is my fiancé and I are having a hard time coming up with a song for our wedding.
0: When are you getting married?
1: Next May.
0: Okay, so we've got some time here to weigh each song in.
1: That's true, yes. But we're having a hard time picking out our song, so to say. We don't really have a song that's our song, so I was wondering if you had any suggestions or
0: any
1: advice.
0: Well, first I need to know about this man you're marrying, Kathy. How much you love him, how long you've been dating, what he means to you, what you mean to him.
1: Well, we've been together for 2.5 years now. We met where we used to work, and we're very much in love, and I want the whole world to know how much I love him and how great of a person he is to me, and I can't imagine my life without him. He's very, very special to me.
0: And what's his name?
1: His name is Dave.
0: So did it start out as love at first sight, or was it a friendship that sort of grew and developed and matured into this?
1: It was actually a bit of both, but after a week of knowing him, I knew that he was the one for me. We got engaged a year later, and now we're getting married, and I couldn't be happier with I can't imagine my life without him, so.
0: Well, with that information, let me go to work and find the perfect song for you.
1: Thank you very much, Delilah.

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finally fall. We don't intend to turn over a new leaf. It's gross and wet. Have you seen what lives under there? Yeah! 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

0: Hi, I'm Paul Sherman.
1: And I'm Jack Sherman.
0: And we just want to say
1: thanks, thanks, thanks
0: for 50 years of trusting Shermans.
1: It's been an honor to serve you.
0: And it will be for 50 more.
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finally fall. 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
1: 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Hi, Larry.
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1: Ah, shopping, I see.
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1: Later, Larry.
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Between snacks and soccer, you deserve a play date of your own. 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
1: 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Hi, Larry.
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1: Well, no matter what you choose, we chose it first.
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2: Even the $500 one?
1: Yep. We've been doing this a long time, you know.
2: Yeah. 50 years or so.
1: Later, Larry.
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PTO meetings, play dates, and that one open slot in 2 weeks. 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

0: Mix 106.9 543. How's it going, friend? This is the last day of the month. I'm Janine. Glad to be sharing it with you. And it's a rainy start to our day. Sitting at about 63 degrees downtown Peoria. We're going to take a deeper check of traffic and weather coming up in just a bit. And we'll also have today's Be the Good. Really excited to shine the spotlight on a cool place in Chillicothe called Picket Fence Foundation. All right. Mixed listener girlfriend Kelly Joe reached out and said, yeah, they are doing some good. I would love for you to talk about them. So I can't wait to do that. Coming up at 6:08. And then throughout the show, we are going to talk about squishies and career cushioning. Have you heard of either of those? Well, hang on. I will fill you in a little more on that. And at 7:08, got a gift card to Molly's Pizzeria in Chillicothe that could be yours with trivia time. It's all a part of Janine's Morning Mix. 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
6: Rain here this morning and may continue through the morning rush hour and likely will limit road work activities. IDOT had planned the ramp closures at Route 6 and I-74 for yesterday, then rescheduled for today. The southbound Route 6 ramps to and from I-74 are scheduled to close just through today, but that is weather permitting. Cold and flu season's coming. 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

0: One Direction, Mix 106.9. How's it going, friend? 5:52. Hey, we made it to hump day. I'm Janine, and it's the last day of the month, and it's raining. How's that all feel to you? Are you having a problem with a mouse? I mean, it is harvest season, so when I had to run over to tell my coworker, Mike Steckman, I'm like, Steck, I got a mouse problem. He's like, oh no, a rodent? I'm like, no. It would have involved screaming if that would have been the case. And I would be up on the countertop. I hate mice. No, I just had a computer mouse problem. I don't know what in the world is going on with my mouse, but that's a whole nother story for another day. That's the story of my life. I will tell you that. Growing up next to cornfield, always had mice. Now it's computer mice. But I can tell you something really awesome that is going to happen today on Sheridan Road. Dr. Thomas Furlman and the crew there, all thanks to dental hygienist Ramin, they're going to get Trusker's coffee cake. That's where I'm going to deliver the sweet roll patrol. And ironically, they happen to be my dentist, Dr. Furlman. He's been my dentist for like ever and a day. And also, ironically, I had a dentist appointment yesterday. I know, I had the double doctor thing. If you remember, I was chatting about how I had to have my blood drawn yesterday. That all went pretty well. And then I had a dentist appointment. That went pretty well as, I mean, no cavities. I was told there's a spot back there. I got floss butter. I'm like, ugh. But I love Ramin because she's really good at that. So she has been trying to win the Sweet Roll Patrol, she says, for years. So I'm so excited that she finally won. And I'll be back at Dr. Froman's office on Sheridan Road in Peoria with Trusker's coffee cake. Hey, you can enter your work crew to win as well. The Sweet Roll Patrol from Mix 106.9 and Trusker's, Mix1069.com.
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11: Scheduled road work today will likely all be weather permitting. That would include the bridge inspections. They've been westbound 74 and slowing down traffic during the day, approaching the Murray Baker Bridge. All that would start around 9. And the ramp closures that are scheduled today on Route 6 southbound at I-74. The work originally scheduled yesterday, then rescheduled for today, and all that is weather permitting. 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
0: 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I know weather or traffic sounds a little different. All's good. Ken's great. We just changed things. Happens sometimes, right? All right, we got a rainy day, friends. 73. Chance of showers again tonight, 67. Looks like we could get more rain tomorrow, 73. Grab your little rain jacket. Right now downtown it is raining and it's 61. 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
1: Morning, friend. 604 Mix 1069. You have made it to hump day. Hey, it's Janine. Love sharing the morning with you, even when it's a rainy one. We'll see a high of 73, so a little bit cooler. Yesterday was lovely. Hope you got to enjoy that. Need a raincoat today, though. 61. All right. Sometimes doing good doesn't have to be complicated, okay? And it can be driven by your life, the people in your life. Hang on, I cannot wait to shine the spotlight on a place in Chillicothe called Picket Fence Foundation. Hang on for Be the Good after Alex Warren, Mix 1069.
2: They say the holy water's watered down, and this town's lost its faith. 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

0: Alex Warren, Mix 106.9, 6:08 on your hump day. Hey, it's Janine, and it's time for Be the Good. This is where we celebrate people who make our community a little brighter just by showing up for others. And today's Be the Good comes from Mix listener girlfriend Kelly Jo Brandstatter. Kelly Jo nominated an organization in Chillicothe that is doing something really beautiful, and it goes way beyond flowers. 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It's a nonprofit floral gift and garden center. 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They provide training and employment opportunities throughout their operation. 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The whole thing started with Jim and Laura Smith, whose son Jimmy has autism. They saw a need for more opportunities for people with disabilities to find meaningful work, build skills, and become more independent. And in 2021, Picket Fence Foundation was born right here in our own Chillicothe. And now, when you buy a plant or send flowers, shop for a gift, or volunteer your time, you're doing more than just buying something pretty. You are helping create an opportunity. Kelly Jo, thank you so much for putting Picket Fence Foundation on our radar. 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They're at 310 North 4th Street in Chillicothe. They also have volunteer opportunities throughout the year, everything from helping in the greenhouse to special products. By the way, Jimmy was a former Banner student, where my husband was principal, Banner Elementary in Dunlap. So shout out to the Sniff family. Listen, sometimes doing good doesn't have to be complicated. Sometimes you just buy the flowers and let those flowers help someone else bloom. Remember, friend, if you don't see the good, be the good.
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1: Scheduled road work today will likely all be weather permitting. That would include the bridge inspections. They've been westbound 74 and slowing down traffic during the day, approaching the Murray Baker Bridge. All that would start around 9. And the ramp closures that are scheduled today on Route 6 southbound at I-74. The work originally scheduled yesterday, then rescheduled for today, and all that is weather permitting. 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
3: Thanks, Ken. Yep, little different sound there. Just some new stuff. All good, friend. The Stats Heating, Cooling, and Appliance forecast. Get ready for a rainy day. Like, I wore closed-toed shoes and brought the rain jacket. Yep, 73. Chance of showers again tonight, 67. Rain's going to continue as we start October tomorrow, 73. Right now, downtown Peoria, it's 61. 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

Cranberries, Mix 106.9. I wonder if you need to hear these words today, friend, just as much as I do. Just go make it a good day. It may not feel that way right this moment, but come on, let's do it. You may not be able to use your sunroof. It's kind of a rainy one. All right, here we go. Mix 106.9.

0: 621. Hey, friend, how's it going? Yeah, we're not going to see the sunshine today. You got to make your own. Share smiles, okay? Listen, have you ever thought about what you would do if your current job suddenly wasn't your current job anymore? Because apparently a lot of people have. I just read a new survey of 2,000 American workers and found that 77% have started preparing for a backup career just in case. It even has a name. Get this. Career cushioning. Nearly half are exploring what they might do if their current job doesn't work out. And the reasons make sense. This was what I was reading. Maybe they want to do something they actually enjoy. Maybe they want less stress. Or maybe they're just thinking, if I lose this job, I don't want to start from scratch. Those are the reasons that were listed in this article. Okay? And I have to tell you, it made me think, what would my backup career be? Honestly, no clue. I mean, so I'm a former teacher, right? I taught speech and English at Limestone High School and then at Pekin High School. 1999 was my last year. I know, I'm old. And I'm pretty sure school has changed a little bit since then. I mean, I walked out of the classroom when we were still using overhead projectors. Legit. I taught Hamlet and look, see, it's been so long. I can't even tell you all the Shakespearean things I used to teach. And I remember writing notes on, you know, the transparency things. And yeah, it's not like that anymore. I don't think I could do the smart board. But here's the encouraging part. 79% of workers say they've learned new skills for their current jobs. And most of them believe those skills will still be useful a couple of years from now. So maybe you don't need your entire plan B figured out. Maybe you just need to keep learning. Stay curious, willing to adapt. Because honestly, at this point in my life, if I'm not looking for a career change, that's not what I'm doing. Plan B, just a good book and some coffee.
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7: Well, the rain this morning might slow you down and limit road work activities like the closure of the ramps at Route 6 and I-74, rescheduled from yesterday to today, but it is weather permitting. Likely that would start around 7, we'll let you know. And, of course, the bridge inspections during the day, it's been affecting westbound traffic on the east Peoria side. That would start at 9. Route 26 and the resurfacing work, we'll see where they set up today. This week it's been on the south end of that work zone between Spring Beach Road and Route 116. 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

100%. Thought we all needed a little dose of Dolly on our hump day, 6:34. It's Mix 106.9. Hey, friend, it's Janine. I mean, did you see how Taylor totally gave credit to Dolly at the Video Awards the other night? I thought that was so beautiful. Taylor Swift saying Dolly Parton, huge influence on her career. And maybe that's just the message we needed to hear today. Life is short. Live it to the fullest. All right. It's also rainy. 61 downtown, high of 73. Okay. I have one question for the moms, grandmas, and anybody who is currently living with children. What's the deal with squishy things? The squishies? Hang on. If you don't know what I'm talking about, I'll fill you in after Lifehouse Mix 106.9.

0: Janine. Okay, I have one question for moms, grandmas, and anyone who currently lives in the world of children. What's the deal with squishies? So I was reading how kids are apparently obsessed with these little squishy toys, collecting, trading, comparing. Apparently, squishy versions of everything is what these things are all about. So as I, you know, had to peek, little animals, food, cubes, gummy bears, dumplings. I think I saw a stick of butter. Apparently, if you can just take anything, make it kind of cute and squishy, somebody's going to collect it. And I'm thinking about my two granddaughters, okay? So one's 13 months, the other's 16 months. I'm wondering, are they too young for this squishy craze? Would they love this? Because honestly, I don't know. I mean, give a toddler something soft and squeezable, and they're probably going to squeeze it, chew it, throw it, and then decide they want the box that came in, right? Give them toys. They want the box. But I do think this is one of those funny generational things, right? I mean, remember slime, stress balls. Okay, so I just think it kind of falls into that. And honestly, as adults, we have squishies too. I mean, mine just happens to be a really, really soft blanket. I cannot walk past the blanket section at TJ Maxx without touching them every single time. And I do that a lot because TJ Maxx, basically my store, Maxinista. I'll walk by and think, oh, I don't need another blanket. And then I touch it and it's so soft. And I'm like, well, it's fall. Don't I need a fall blanket now? Right? Right? Pretty sure I'll be buying a few more soon. So maybe that's what happens when you grow up. You stop collecting little squishy things and start collecting ridiculously soft blankets. I mean, honestly, I can live with that.
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0: 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Do you relate to that? 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And I still remember when he accidentally cut the internet wire in the backyard. It happens. Maybe you've had it happen. But when that Wi-Fi goes down, you know the mood changes fast in your house. 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
5: Well, the rain this morning might slow you down and limit road work activities like the closure of the ramps at Route 6 and I-74, rescheduled from yesterday to today, but it is weather permitting. Likely that would start around 7, we'll let you know. And, of course, the bridge inspections during the day, it's been affecting westbound traffic on the east Peoria side. That would start at 9. Route 26 and the resurfacing work, we'll see where they set up today. This week it's been on the south end of that work zone between Spring Beach Road and Route 116. 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
0: Thanks, Ken. 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Rainy hump day, 73. Chance of showers again tonight, 67. Looks like we'll kick off the month of October tomorrow. Do you realize today's the last day of September? With more rain, 73. Yep, grab that jacket, umbrella, 61. 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They are where you need them, in person, online, mobile, and telephone. 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
15: 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Can you believe it? 6:51, I'm Janine. So glad you are here, friend. Are you a Green Day fan? Man, I remember when they became popular in the 90s. I was teaching at Limestone High School, and one of my students came up to me, and she's like, "So, do you like Green Day?" And I about blew her mind when I said yes. Now, mind you, I was probably all of 24 years old. Happy hump day, friend. Hope you have a good one. Enjoy the last day of September. Yeah.
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24: Well, the rain this morning might slow you down and limit road work activities like the closure of the ramps at Route 6 and I-74, rescheduled from yesterday to today, but it is weather permitting. Likely that would start around 7, we'll let you know. And, of course, the bridge inspections during the day, it's been affecting westbound traffic on the east Peoria side. That would start at 9. Route 26 and the resurfacing work, we'll see where they set up today. This week it's been on the south end of that work zone between Spring Beach Road and Route 116. 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

9 today, but we're all about that here on Mix 106.9 703. Hey, it's Janine, and yes, all you gotta do is take your smile and share it with the world, because listen, it needs you, all right? That's where the sunshine's going to come from today, because we got a rainy one. Hump day, last day of September. Can you believe that? Man, time has gone quickly. 73 degrees is our high. Got a chance of showers again tonight, 67. Right now, downtown Peoria. And if you're headed to the bus stop with the kids, you know, grab the umbrella, little raincoat. All right, and hang on, because you could win a gift card for a pizza at Molly's Pizzeria in Chillicothe. Trivia time coming up next after Bruno Mars, Mix 106.9.

You just might win a pizza friend because it is trivia time on Mix 106.9. And I got a gift card to Molly's Pizzeria in Chillicothe. That was Bruno Mars. Hey, it's Janine. Don't you love that song? I do too. All right. All you got to do to win that gift card to Molly's Pizzeria is answer this pizza themed question. Been so much fun this week. All right, here we go. What was the original name of Domino's when it opened in 1960? 698-1069. You could win that gift card to Molly's Pizza.

0: So you're picky, but you have hundreds of sofas on your website?
1: Ah, shopping, I see.
0: Yeah, and these things go anywhere from like 500 to 5,000 bucks. What gives?
1: Well, no matter what you choose, we chose it first.
0: So?
1: So we only sell what we would put in our own homes.
0: Even the $500 one?
1: Yep. We've been doing this a long time, you know.
0: Yeah. 50 years or so.
1: Later, Larry.
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14: Well, the ramps from Route 6 at I-74 closed today. That was rescheduled from yesterday. But today is weather permitting, and we'll just have to see. We'll know more in the 7 o'clock hour. The ramps are still open. Route 6 southbound at I-74. We're seeing slowdowns on westbound 474, and it might be worse this morning with the rain. We'll see. It's right now slowing down, just approaching Route 6. 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
15: Thanks, Ken. The Stats Heating, Cooling, and Appliance forecast for this last day of September. It's going to be a rainy one, 73. Chance of showers again tonight, 67, and on the rain train, coming again tomorrow, 73. Yep, so you'll need an umbrella headed to the bus stop, little rain jacket. 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

0: Ava Max, Mix 106.9, 720. Trivia time part two. You could win a gift card to Molly's Pizzeria in Chillicothe if you can answer this question. What was the original name of Domino's when it opened in 1960? Josh in Dunlap. Dude, what do you think it is?
1: Is it Dominic?
0: It is! It's Dominic's. Do you think that was a good move that they changed it to Domino's?
1: Probably.
0: I think so too. Yeah, for real. Are you a Domino's fan?
1: I like Domino's, but I like lots of pizza.
0: Right? Okay, so if you could have any kind of pizza in the world, like where would it be from and what toppings?
1: Oh, crap. I'm sorry.
0: It's okay. Honest answer. I mean, that's not what you want on your pizza, but.
1: Yeah, no, I don't want that.
0: Are you a sausage guy? Mushrooms?
1: I like pepperoni. I like all meat kind of thing.
0: You are a meat lover. That's my husband right there. That's what he wants too. Well, listen, friend, you can get whatever you want. You just won a gift card to Molly's Pizzeria in Chillicothe.
1: Nice.
0: Yeah, it is. All right. You can win a gift card to Molly's Pizzeria if you call in tomorrow and have the right answer. Trivia time on Mix 106.9.
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0: 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I mean, there's always something going on. 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
12: Well, the ramps from Route 6 at I-74 closed today. That was rescheduled from yesterday, but today is weather permitting, and we'll just have to see. We'll know more in the 7 o'clock hour. The ramps are still open. Route 6 southbound at I-74. We're seeing slowdowns on westbound 474, and it might be worse this morning with the rain. We'll see. It's right now slowing down, just approaching Route 6. 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

listen. 7:33, Mix 106.9, rainy day. I mean, like, literally all day. I think it is going to rain. So if ever there was a day that the world could use your smile, because it feels like we got an elephant sitting on Peoria. I mean, like, I look out the Mix 106.9 studio, all I see is gray. Gray, gray, everywhere gray. Yuck. What a way to end September, huh? So take that beautiful smile of yours and share it with the world. I can't even tell you how much it needs you. It is 7:34. Hey, I'm Janine. So glad you are here. There is a song that actually is perfect for today. I'm not talking about this one. I mean, I love Rihanna and Only Girl in the World, but there's a different one. I wonder if it

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0: 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It's 7:38. It is the last day of September. Can you believe it? Like, this month flew by. Green Day fan? Same. Man, such a big memory. There I was, Limestone High School, 1994. I think her name was Tracy. And she's like, hey, Miss Elbert, because that was my name at that time. I wasn't married yet. She's like, you know Green Day? I'm like, yeah. I blew her mind. Of course, again, I was only a few years older than her.
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7: Westbound 474, just tight at Route 6. We'll see if that starts to back up more here this morning. It's been consistently slowing down, starting at Farmington Road this hour. We're not seeing any problems on Route 26 in the resurfacing work between Route 116 and Spring Beach Road. It looks a little bit tight up around Spring Bay, so they may have moved that operation north. The Route 6 ramps at I-74 are still open. The ramps scheduled to close. Might be weather permitting today. 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
0: Thanks, Ken. 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Rainy one. Green Day song is perfect, isn't it? Hang on. We're going to play it next. 73. Got a chance of showers tonight. 67. And, yep, rain train continues into tomorrow. 73. Definitely want that rain jacket or an umbrella. 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

0: 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Hey, friend, it's Janine, 752 on this last day of September. All right, raise your hand if you are a Friends fan. You know the show Friends, right? Yep, all the hands are up. All right, Matthew Perry. Did you hear that there's going to be a documentary? Yeah, and the title is fantastic. It's called The One About Matthew Perry. All right, there's a trailer that's out. Listen to this.
1: Making people laugh.
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5: He spent $7 million trying to get sober. That's how seriously he took his disease.
3: I had people telling me to stop, say, you're going to kill yourself if you keep going like this. And I just didn't know how.
0: Oh, The One About Matthew Perry. Cannot wait to see that.
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4: There's an accident now reported on I-474 between Farmington Road to Route 6. So it's kind of mixed in the delay, and the delay starting around Farmington Road. Northbound Route 6 on the brakes, I-74 to Charter Oak, picking up some merging traffic there. The ramps from southbound Route 6 to I-74 remain open. It was always weather permitting. They were scheduled to close today. We're not seeing a big delay in Route 26 or resurfacing work between Route 16 and Spring Bay and westbound 74. East Peoria tight Main Street to the Murray Baker Bridge. 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
1: 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This is Mix 106.9. Hey, I'm Janine. It's 804, 61 degrees, rainy, 73 is our high. All right, listen. There's an organization in Chillicothe that is doing something really beautiful, and it goes way beyond flowers. Hang on as we shine the spotlight on a place called Picket Fence Foundation in Chillicothe. It's going to be today's Be the Good after Olivia Dean, Mix 106.9.

Olivia Dean, Mix 106.9. Hey, friend, it's time for Be the Good. This is where we celebrate people who make our community a little brighter just by showing up for others. And today's Be the Good comes from Mix listener, girlfriend Kelly Jo Brandstatter. She nominated an organization in Chillicothe that is doing something really beautiful, and it goes way beyond flowers. Picket Fence Foundation. Picket Fence Foundation is a nonprofit floral gift and garden center right there in Chillicothe with a mission of making meaningful work more accessible to adults with disabilities. Get this. They provide training and employment opportunities throughout their operation, from the greenhouse to the garden center to the floral design studio, gift shop, and even the business office. And I love this part. Their Ability Marketplace features products made by children and adults with disabilities from around the country. The whole thing started with Jim and Laura Smith, whose son Jimmy has autism. So Jim and Laura saw a need for more opportunities

0: 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They're at 310 North 4th Street in Chile. All right. They also have volunteer opportunities throughout the year, everything from helping in the greenhouse to special products. By the way, Jimmy went to my husband's school, Banner Elementary in Dunlap. So we know the Sniffs, Jim and Laura. Amazing people. Friends, sometimes doing good doesn't have to be complicated. Sometimes you just buy flowers and let those flowers help someone else bloom. And if you don't see the good, remember, you can be the good.
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0: The stats, heating, cooling, and appliance forecast for your Wednesday hump day, last day of September. Rainy one, 73. Chance of showers again tonight, 67. 73 and rain again tomorrow. 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

0: 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Hey friend, it's Janine. Have you ever thought about what you would do if your current job suddenly wasn't your current job anymore? Apparently, a lot of people have. Listen, I just read a new survey of 2,000 American workers found 77% have started preparing for a backup career just in case, and there's a name for it. Career cushioning. Have you heard of this? I had neither, so I thought this was really interesting. Okay, so get this. The article went on to say that nearly half of us are exploring what we'd do if our current job didn't work out. All right, and here's the reasons they listed. Maybe you want to do something you actually enjoy. Maybe you want less stress. Or maybe you're just thinking, if I lose this job, I don't want to start from scratch. Okay, I have to tell you, it made me think, what would my backup career be? If I was career cushioning? I have no idea. Listen, I was a high school teacher, okay? I taught speech and English at Limestone and at Pekin, okay? And I'm pretty sure school has changed just a little since my last year, 1999. I mean, I walked out of the classroom when we were still using overhead projectors. Like, seriously. I mean, I know nobody uses transparencies to write T notes anymore, but that was what I used to do, like when I taught Romeo and Juliet, the kids. It helped them understand, I'm telling you. The smart board, I don't know that I could handle that. But here's the encouraging part. 79% of workers, this is back to that article, they say they've learned a new skill for their current job. And most of them believe those skills will still be useful a couple of years from now. So maybe you don't need an entire plan B all figured out. For me, maybe it'd just be a good book and a cup of coffee. Okay, this is when I'm supposed to talk about T-Mobile. And they've got some really great news. They are America's best network. 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

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Hey, friend, it's Janine. It's hump day, and that means it's time for the Mix 106.9 Sweet Roll Patrol to head out. Today, going to Dr. Furlman's office on Sheridan in Peoria. Gonna head over to the Heights, Trefskers, pick up that delicious coffee cake, and then drive the Mix 106.9 van right on over to Dr. Furlman's office. And all of this happened because the amazing dental hygienist, Ramin, entered them to win, and they won. Congratulations, guys. See you soon. 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

Taylor Swift, Mix 106.9. How's it going, friend? I'm Janine. Did you realize it is the last day of September? Perfect song for you. Here's Green Day.

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0: 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Hi, Larry.
1: So you're picky, but you have hundreds of sofas on your website?
0: Ah, shopping, I see.
1: Yeah, and these things go anywhere from like $500 to $5,000. What gives?
0: Well, no matter what you choose, we chose it first.
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1: Even the $500 one?
0: Yep. We've been doing this a long time, you know.
1: Yeah. 50 years or so.
0: Later, Larry.
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6: 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Chance of showers tonight, 67. Rain again tomorrow, 73. 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

0: 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So great hanging out with you today, friend. Last day of September. Now take that beautiful smile of yours and share it with the world. Boy, does it need you. Scott's going to join you next. I'll be back tomorrow morning. Mix 106.9. 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

Well, I don't know if Olivia Rodrigo planned this new song to come out around Halloween, but good planning. Mix 106.9, her latest, it's called Drop Dead. Look, there's a zombie. And it's Olivia Rodrigo.

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14: 2500. The Stats Heating, Cooling, and Appliance forecast: rainy and 73 today. Chance of showers tonight, 67, and then more rain tomorrow, back up to 73. 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

Congratulations are in order from Mix 106.9 to the gang at Dr. Frohman's office on Sheridan and Peoria. Sweet Roll Patrol winners today. Uh-oh, there's sugar in those Treskers coffee cakes. What will you do, guys, other than celebrate big time? Congrats.

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13: The Stats Heating, Cooling, and Appliance forecast: rain and 73 today. Chance of showers tonight, 67, and then more rain tomorrow, 73. But a sneak peek of the weekend looking pretty good. 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

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Everybody.

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So maybe we can make a we of me and you. 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

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Does me. Mix 106.9. Hi there, it's Scott Wheeler. Thanks for listening this afternoon. Here comes Katy Perry.

0: say we play the best variety of music for your workday here at Mix 106.9, we mean it. I mean, Delamitri, kind of a throwback there with Roll to Me, into a song that has defied all labels, but started in the country world. Ella Langley, here's Choosing Texas.
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8: The Stats Heating, Cooling, and Appliance forecast: rainy today, 73. Chance more showers tonight, and 67. And then rain tomorrow, and 73 again. 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

Got a brand new song to play for you here on Mix 106.9. I hope you like it. It's new from Ariana Grande. Hate That I Made You Love Me. What a predicament. Mix 106.9.

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And it turns out that if you put us on at work, there's a 100% chance you'll hear better music. 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
10: 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Rainy, 73 today. Chance of showers in 67 tonight, and more rain tomorrow, and 73. 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

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We sold out the Mix Winter Escape. We did it together. Thank you, thank you, thank you. So excited. We're going to Punta Cana in the Dominican in February. Now, here's the deal. It is sold out, but maybe, just maybe, we might have a trip to give away. I don't know.

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just a juggling act. PTO meetings, play dates, and that one open slot in 2 weeks. We get it. Mix 106.9 is right there with you.

Michael Jackson on Mix 106.9. Went out to get a coffee. Came back drenched. I forgot my umbrella, like a dummy. Was it worth it? You bet it was.

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As you know, I moved into my brand new apartment. I love it. However, the previous tenant had to be a smoker. They put in brand new carpet, fresh paint, but you know how it goes. That smoke smell comes back. So if you have tips on how to get rid of it, I'm all ears. Reach out on the Mix 106.9 Facebook page. Maybe you've dealt with this before. I totally appreciate it.

0: 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Head on over to people.com. You have to check this out. Dua Lipa, her family, in particular her dad, were performing traditional dances at her cousin's big Albanian wedding. One of those dances had glasses placed on their heads, and the glasses were full. So, very impressive stuff. They seem like a lot of fun, this family. Again, check it out at people.com.
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0: Stats, heating, cooling, and appliance forecast. Tonight, chance for showers, 67 for the high. And tomorrow on Thursday, rain, 73 for the high. 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

0: 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Looking for something fun this weekend? 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

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Sad news with Lady A. I love the band. Charles Kelly announced that he's been diagnosed with multiple melanoma and a rare blood cancer. You can read the entire story. He's very hopeful, by the way, at people.com.

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Did you happen to see Teddy Swims pay tribute to George Michael at the 2026 MTV VMA Awards? It was breathtaking. He also has a brand new album dropping in January called Ugly.

0: DJ Snake, Justin Bieber on Mix 106.9. Chad Taylor saw a great photo on Instagram. Thanks to Justin's wife, Haley, she posted a photo of their son, Jack, now just the lower half, to show Jack already rocking his dad's Skylark brand. He's like the perfect brand ambassador.
1: 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Deep breaths, we've got your soundtrack. 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
17: For Memorial Drive, just tight at Allen Road and at Sterling Glen, a long backups there. Route 6 actually moving pretty well, even off of I-74. Today, the Route 6 ramp southbound I-74 were scheduled closed, obviously postponed due to the weather. No rescheduling date has been announced yet. I-74 eastbound looks good approaching the Murray Baker Bridge. And no major delays on Route 26. Is that resurfacing work likely on hold today, weather permitting? Back tomorrow. 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
0: Stats, heating, cooling, and appliance forecast tonight. Chance for showers, 67 for the low. And tomorrow on Thursday, more rain, 73 for the high. 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

0: 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We sold out the big Mix Winter Escape 2027 trip to Punta Cana. You did all the hard work, so thank you, thank you, thank you. That means 120 people from this area will be partying together in February. What that does, though, is leave a few out still. So maybe, just maybe, we may give away a trip. You never know. You never know what could happen.
1: Did you retire from Caterpillar or leave Cat years ago and never start your pension? If you're being offered a choice between a monthly

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14: Eastbound 74 is looking good approaching the Murray Baker Bridge. Now, there's no major delays on Route 6. The lane closures are still up. There just hasn't been much work going on today. And the ramp closures that were scheduled today, southbound Route 6 at I-74, postponed. Likely that will not take place tomorrow with more rain. Same for the intersection closure. It was scheduled today at MacArthur Highway and Moss Avenue. So that's open. We're seeing tight traffic on northbound Knoxville, just north of Pioneer Park. Parkway with the road work, and it looks good on Route 26, just not much resurfacing work today in that stretch between Route 116 and Spring Bay. 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

Roxette on Mix 106.9. I'm still in the doghouse. I promised my wife a trip to Vegas back in the spring to see Gwen Stefani's band, No Doubt, at the Sphere. We missed our chance. I should say, I missed the chance. I have a lot of making up to do.

Third Eye Blind on Mix 106.9. I love that Harry Styles wanders around New York City like the average Joe. This guy's walking the streets. He's walking across bridges, hanging out in Central Park. He'll be there for a while, though. His residency runs, I believe, through October 31st.

When your schedule looks like a game of Tetris, I see you, Mama. Between snacks and soccer, you deserve a play date of your own. We'll bring the music. 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

0: Chapel Roan on Mix 106.9. Who's been quiet lately? I remember, though, back, I believe it was in March. If you remember, you heard about the incident with her security guard and a soccer player's stepdaughter who was like 11 years old, who approached Chapel, and the security guard got pretty aggressive and scolded both the wife and the stepdaughter. Roan then, I think, went on Instagram denying that she saw the family or directed the guard to say those things. It got resolved. I remember that. It, somehow, some way, I think both of them just decided they were going to move past the incident. But other than that, we haven't heard anything from Chapel.
1: What if you started your day on a positive note?
2: 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It's like in the back of my neck and across my eye. Oh, you know what I'm talking about.
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17: Northbound Knoxville slow through the road work. That's north of Pioneer Parkway. Route 6 actually looks good. We're not even seeing the northbound back up off of I-74, and all the ramps are open. The southbound Route 6 ramps that were scheduled to close today at I-74 postponed due to the weather, and tomorrow would likely be weather permitting, and that has not been rescheduled. 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
0: Stats, heating, cooling, and appliance forecast. Tonight, chance for showers, 67 for the low. And tomorrow on Thursday, more rain, 73 for the high. 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

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We sold out the Mix Winter Escape 2027 trip. I can't thank you enough, but that does mean some people still left out. I have to do something about that. Maybe give away a trip? What do you think? 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

Green Day on Mix 106.9, who, by the way, put on a phenomenal show. I didn't know what to expect, but I believe 3 hours, that show. Hit after hit after hit. So much energy. I would go see them again. I know.

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19: Stats, heating, cooling, and appliance forecast. Tonight, chance for showers, 67 for the low. And tomorrow on Thursday, more rain, 73 for the high. 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